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CIMG is a proud part of Golden West, connecting communities.

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We get it. So are we. Gathering news and telling stories about our community. Now, for busy folks like us, all the news of the day comes in one handy-dandy email. 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

You're busy. We get it. So are we. Gathering news and telling stories about our community. 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

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CIMG is a proud part of Golden West, connecting communities.

0: The strength of our community comes from the people who shape it. 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

0: 7 days celebrating and supporting the local 2SLGBTQ+ community. The week features a rainbow crosswalk refresh, a flag-raising ceremony, film screenings, a pride march, and a drag show. Southwest Saskatchewan Pride's Lisa Elias says the week is about bringing people together.
1: Pride Week is an opportunity for all of us to reflect on and celebrate what connects us as a community, love, friendship, family, and the many qualities that make each person unique. It is a time to celebrate diversity, foster belonging, and affirm that everyone deserves to feel safe, valued, and welcomed exactly as they are.
0: Pride Week runs through July 11th. Rural motorists have been advised that a road in the RM of Swift Current will be closed for the next 2 weeks starting today. The Dam Road or Township Road 132 will be closed while work is carried out. Township Road 132 will only be open to local traffic and detour signage will be up. And it's not a certainty that Agribition will stay in Regina, but organizers say it's at least a step forward. Brandt's takeover of the Canada Centre Real District will cost Agribition about 84,000 square feet of livestock space. So Brandt is going to spend $8.5 million on a new structure attached to the International Trade Center that provides even more

It's always good to have a backup plan. That was, of course, Bailey Zimmerman on Country 94.1 and Country 1490. Tara Garcia here with you on the Canadian Tire Morning Show, getting you through your Monday morning. Make sure to stay tuned. Coming up next, our good friend John Griffin from the...

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Ella Langley and Morgan Wallen, I can't love you anymore. It's 20 after 12. I'm Dara, filling in for Sharon this fantastic Monday. Hope you got a chance to enjoy the weekend. The first weekend of July, it is always jam-packed. Right, we've got so much on the go in those opening days of July, and then we just kind of sprinkle it with other things.

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2: Good afternoon, it's Eric Adam taking a look at your five-day forecast. Today, sunny and a high of 24 with a humid index of 26 and a UV index of 7 or high. Tonight, clear, becoming partly cloudy in the evening with a low of 13. For Tuesday, increasing cloudiness early in the morning, wind becoming south 20 kilometers an hour in the morning with a high of 25. For Wednesday, clearing and a high of 28. Thursday is sunny and a high of 27. And on Friday, sunny and a warm high of plus 30. For local news, weather, and sports anytime.